body was found in a small clearing a few yards from thick woods. The victim had been badly mutilated with numerous stab wounds and lacerations, including to the face and genitals. Multiple organs were also removed, and whilst police say there was no sign of sexual assault, it is clear that the motive for the killing was sexual.

church every Sunday that the fish ain't biting. Bob never has to have dinner with the preacher, cause Bob never bothered getting married. He likes to drink a beer or two every now and again. He always had more dogs than he ever had friends. Bob ain't light in the loafers. He might kneel, but he never bends over. Bob takes care of his mama. She's the only one he lets call him Robert. She don't drive anymore, so he takes her to the store and keeps her yard looking just like she wants. Every week at the beauty shop, Bob's mama hears of another woman's made another man disappear. Robert ain't exactly scared of women. He's just got his own way of living. Bob's still got an antenna on a pole. Two channels come in, two more come and go. He used to watch the news, but he don't anymore. Ain't none of it new, it's the same as before. He figures all any of it's any good for is keeping everybody bored till there ain't nobody.

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She's a mess, but he feels like he oughta. How big a mess today? Ask Bob, he'll say she's a big one and she's gonna be a lotta. He likes to drink a beer or two every now and again. He always had more dogs than he ever had friends.

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I'm just a jazz singing farmer who's outstanding in his field.

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1: Ain't so bad.
0: He said, you want to be a musician, huh?
1: Oh, oh, oh, oh, oh.
0: He said, well, I play the saxophone.
1: Oh, oh, oh, oh, oh.
0: And you see me here, standing on this corner. He say, music's all right for a hobby.

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1: Just to hear
0: Rio. I wanted to see Art Tatum and Lady Day.
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Yo la tengo. And the speaking stones have lain a long time.

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I said, is this contagious? 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I've got no future. I know my days are few. The present's not that pleasant. Just a lot of things to do. I thought the past would last me, but the darkness got that.

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When I knew it was easy, but darkness was the prize. I don't smoke no cigarette. I don't drink no alcohol. I ain't had much loving yet. That's always been your call. Hey, I don't miss it, baby. 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

0: Sogar falsch, der Preis ist zu Edmund Allen Klopp. Mit dem Alter von 70 Grad.
1: Service of the villain. You kissed the bicycle by mistress, dad just retired.
2: Is he dead?
3: Sit you down, father. Rescue.

the word and the act. While violence cloaks itself in a plethora of disguises, its favorite mantle still remains sex. Violence devours all it touches, its voracious appetite rarely fulfilled. Yet violence doesn't only destroy, it creates and molds as well. Let's examine closely then this dangerously evil creation, this new breed, encased and contained within the supple skin of woman. The softness is there, the unmistakable smell of female, the surface shiny and silken, the body yielding yet wanton. But a word of caution, handle with care and don't drop your guard. This rapacious new breed prowls both alone and in packs, operating at any level, any time, anywhere, and with anybody. Who are they? One might be your secretary, your doctor's receptionist, or a dancer in a go-go club.

0: Lion Face. 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
1: Level in the Oliver. 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Peter Metro. 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
1: Lion Face. What is what in the alibi? Member, me tell you, say, y'all go mash up the world, you know. Member, me tell you that. I'm my artist. Lion Face.
2: I'm my artist.

Be careful where you ask, you're a millennial today and tomorrow you're a 12-12-24-7, man, I sweat for this. Like me never born, so me know what you 12-12-24-7, man, I sweat for this. Me never born, so me know what make me make for this. Write me name, mark it down, double check the list. Read it carefully, wait, see, I make me make for this. 12-12-24-7, Rasta go gone. Of his majesty, me know me never stubborn. Don't put your trust in no man. Love and respect, woman. Who told them the same as they has done to your man. So they rasta go there through the struggle, through the pressure. Don't give up the fight while seeking for the better. Enough is here for everyone provided by the maker. Be careful of the hypocrite, the cheater, and the taker. So the mama go there, put the food up on the table. You're capable, you ever bless, you're willing, you're able. You're

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1: 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You see, it's our black king. You see what I say? Come, I must say, China man. I must say, the Bible say, if you see God in your own image, done. And black people, we see God in our own image, yeah. 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
1: Great is the picture of
0: fire. That's the last year, you know.
1: I don't know what else to talk to
0: the devil.
1: That's the last year, you know that, man. You're the style, yeah.

0: had a record that came out. Oh, Lord. Have a new song that's, it should be coming out very soon, an album. A song that's in an album.
1: Album.